knows, Christina, the ways. You know, somebody looked into a bowl of Kraft dinner one time at that. Imagine this as cheesecake. Yep. I'll give you the details coming up. Headbins now on Max.

0: 92, Max 97.7. It's Rock and Rod. How you doing? I know, not bad night. Forecast coming up. Even better. Heart on the way, too. Now, apparently Kraft has unveiled a brand new mac and cheesecake. Yes, only available here in Canada, because apparently we like to test market things like that. Now, before you panic, there's no actual pasta involved. It's like a cake. It's a graham cracker crust, cheesecake filling, and they use the Kraft Dinner Cheese Powder Mix to give it that nice, unmistakable, bright yellow KD glow. Mm-hmm. So technically, it's more cheesecake than mac and cheese, all right? Don't freak out. Big question now, is it a dessert? Yes. Is it for dinner? Could be. Are we running out of ideas? Probably. Either way, somewhere right now, a cheesecake is having an identity crisis. And the box of Kraft Dinner is wondering, why am I on dessert menus now?
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2: Tonight, a few clouds with a light wind. The overnight low, 6 degrees. Tomorrow, mainly sunny with a high of 25. And for Thursday, increasing clouds bring a sun cloud mix and a high of 26.
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0: Sir Elton John, your song, Max 97.7. Concrete Blonde there, too. Forecast details and the cars with a throwback coming up. If you're a b-ball fan, you probably know New York Knicks. Yes, NBA final games are coming to Madison Square Gardens. But you seen the prices? Oh, crazy, super high prices, yeah. Now, if you're middle class, the only way you're going to see the games is unless you maybe work there.
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4: Tonight, a few clouds with a light wind. The overnight low, 6 degrees. Tomorrow, mainly sunny with a high of 25. And for Thursday, increasing clouds bring a sun cloud mix and a high of 26.
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There goes Neil Young, Max 97.7. Some ABBA, Bare Naked Ladies coming up after the break, kicking off another long set, playing the hits from the 70s, 80s, and 90s. The G&E, the Great Northern Exhibition. Big steak dinner, dance, and silent auction happening this Saturday over the fairgrounds on Fairground Road. Live band called Touch of Vinyl, playing all the hits from the 50s and 60s, like a sock hop kind of party. Doors open at 6, dinner's at 7. If you want

0: 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That sounds like a blast. They should go with that one. Hey, it's Rock and Rod. Thanks for the ride.
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3: Tonight, a few clouds with a light wind. The overnight low, 6 degrees. Tomorrow, mainly sunny with a high of 25. And for Thursday, increasing clouds bring a sun cloud mix and a high of 26.
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2: Tonight, a few clouds with a light wind. The overnight low, 6 degrees. Tomorrow, mainly sunny with a high of 25. And for Thursday, increasing clouds bring a sun cloud mix and a high of 26.
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4: Tonight, a few clouds with a light wind. The overnight low, 6 degrees. Tomorrow, mainly sunny with a high of 25. And for Thursday, increasing clouds bring a sun cloud mix and a high of 26.
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3: Tonight, a few clouds with a light wind. The overnight low, 6 degrees. Tomorrow, mainly sunny with a high of 25. And for Thursday, increasing clouds bring a sun cloud mix and a high of 26.
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6: Tonight, a few clouds with a light wind. The overnight low, 6 degrees. Tomorrow, mainly sunny with a high of 25. And for Thursday, increasing clouds bring a sun cloud mix and a high of 26.
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3: Tonight, a few clouds with a light wind. The overnight low, 6 degrees. Tomorrow, mainly sunny with a high of 25. And for Thursday, increasing clouds bring a sun cloud mix and a high of 26.
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4: Tonight, a few clouds with a light wind. The overnight low, 6 degrees. Tomorrow, mainly sunny with a high of 25. And for Thursday, increasing clouds bring a sun cloud mix and a high of 26.
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3: Tonight, a few clouds with a light wind. The overnight low, 6 degrees. Tomorrow, mainly sunny with a high of 25. And for Thursday, increasing clouds bring a sun cloud mix and a high of 26.
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7: Tonight, a few clouds with a light wind. The overnight low, 6 degrees. Tomorrow, mainly sunny with a high of 25. And for Thursday, increasing clouds bring a sun cloud mix and a high of 26.
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3: Good morning. I'm Martin Vanderwood. Prime Minister Mark Carney says he's not going to respond to Donald Trump's latest social media jab about Canada being the 51st state, nor will Canada take action against U.S. Ambassador Pete Hoekstra, who reposted it.
4: It's an administration that we have to work with. It's our biggest trading relationship. It's our biggest security relationship, many other relationships, and we work with that administration. We take the administration as it is.
3: Trump's apparent renewal of interest in annexing us comes as Trade Minister Dominic LeBlanc holds talks in Washington about renewing CUSMA. The Ontario legislature is adjourning for the summer after sitting for less than a month for its spring session. Doug Ford pulled the plug yesterday, 2 days ahead of schedule. The NDP's Merritt Stiles says the premier is out of touch.
5: He can't get out of here fast enough. This premier used the 29 days he had to buy himself a private luxury jet on the taxpayer's dime. He used it to hide his cell phone records.
3: MPPs will be off for nearly 5 months until October 27th. A couple of road closures to pass along. In Collingwood, William Street is closed to through traffic between Collins and Linden Streets. That's to accommodate heavy equipment being used for tree maintenance along the train trail. The closure's in effect between 7 a.m. and 5 p.m. each day this week. And in Tiny Township, Tiny Beaches Road South is closed between Concession 8 West and Skylark Road for repairs caused by flooding. And now sports.
6: I'm RJ Brighthead. Here's the morning sports. Carolina jumped out to a 2-0 lead, but Vegas battled back, scoring the winner with under 4 minutes to go, taking Game 1 of the Stanley Cup Final 5-4. It was the first multi-goal comeback win by a road team to begin a Stanley Cup Final in league history. The Golden Knights have won Game 1 of every series and have strung together 7 straight wins. Game 2 of the Stanley Cup Final is tomorrow. Blue Jacket Zach Werenski won the Norris Trophy for top defenseman. The Blue Jays couldn't get it done against the Major's top team, losing 4-3 to Atlanta. They didn't lose any ground in the division, though, with the Tigers win over the Rays and Cleveland beat the Yankees. Seattle's on an 8-game winning streak after defeating the Mets. Angels outfielder Joe Adell had a ball go off his head and over the wall for a home run and a loss against Colorado. If you remember the Jose Canseco head homer, it's similar to that. And Game 1 of the NBA Finals between the Spurs and Knicks is tonight. That's sports. The forecast is next.
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3: Sunshine today, a high of 25. A few clouds tonight, a low near 9. For tomorrow, a mix of sun and cloud, the high 27. Friday, sun and cloud, a chance of showers, and a high of 24.
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0: 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Although that's kind of a normal sounding dock. 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

0: minutes after 6 o'clock. Look at that sunshine out there. Another beautiful day in South Georgian Bay. And it's looking good weather-wise for today and tomorrow as well. Details are coming up.
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0: Another beautiful day today. Mainly sunny skies. High of 25. Sun and cloud tomorrow. High of 27. For Friday, sun and cloud, chance of showers in 24. Right now in Collingwood and the beach, we're already sitting at plus 9. I never meant to call.

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1: Good morning, I'm Martin Vanderwet. Members of Provincial Parliament are now on summer break from the Ontario Legislature. MPPs will get 21 weeks away from Queen's Park before returning October 27th. The Ford government says the extra long break is meant to not interfere with this year's municipal election on October 26th. OPP have charged seven men and women in their 50s and 60s after thousands of dollars in stolen goods were found in Melanchthon Township. Investigators say the machinery, trailers, farm implements, power tools, and other goods were taken from rural properties in Dufferin and Grey counties. Orillia OPP are investigating a suspicious death. Police say a body was found on a trail in the Scout Valley Recreation Area yesterday evening. There's a heavy police presence and no other details have been released. The federal government will soon be following up with people who haven't completed their census questionnaires. StatsCan mailed information about the 2026 census to households across the country in early May. If you didn't fill out your census, a StatsCan rep will either come to your door or call you. The agency notes millions of Canadians have filled out their questionnaires online, on paper, or by phone. In sports, Vegas took Game 1 of the Stanley Cup Final with a 5-4 win over the Hurricanes. In baseball, the Jays lost 4-3 to the Braves. We'll check the forecast next.
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1: Sunshine today, a high of 25. A few clouds tonight, a low near 9. For tomorrow, a mix of sun and cloud, the high 27. Friday, sun and cloud, a chance of showers, and a high of 24.
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4: Good morning, South Georgian Bay, 6:33 on a beautiful Wednesday morning. We are halfway to the weekend already, my friend.

0: 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They had 18 centimeters of snow on the weekend in Banff. It's still snowing out there. They had more snow than ever before at Sunshine Village over the season. So much snow that they're going to open up again for summer skiing on June 20th.
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0: Mainly sunny skies today, high at 25. Sun and cloud at 27 tomorrow. Sun and cloud, chance of showers on Friday, high at 24. Saturday, chance of showers and 22. And Sunday, sun and cloud, slight chance of showers and 25. Right now in Collingwood and Stayner, we're sitting at 9 degrees.

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2: Good morning, I'm Martin Vanderwood. The Prime Minister says Canada is not going to react every time Donald Trump posts something on social media. Mark Carney was asked about Trump's latest musings about Canada becoming the 51st state and U.S. Ambassador Pete Hoekstra's reposting of it.
3: The President is an exceptionally active user of social media. You probably can chart his usage of it. It's only gone up in recent months, and we're not going to respond or react to everything that he posts.
2: Trump's apparent renewal of interest in annexing us comes as Trade Minister Dominic LeBlanc holds talks in Washington about renewing CUSMA. The Ontario legislature is adjourning for the summer after sitting for less than a month for its spring session. Doug Ford pulled the plug yesterday, 2 days ahead of schedule. MPPs will be off for nearly 5 months until October 27th. A couple of road closures to pass along. In Collingwood, Williams Street is closed to through traffic between Collins and Linden Streets. That's to accommodate heavy equipment being used for tree maintenance along the train trail. The closure's in effect between 7 a.m. and 5 p.m. each day this week. And in Tiny Township, Tiny Beaches Road South is closed between Concession 8 West and Skylark Road for repairs caused by flooding. OPP have charged seven men and women in their 50s and 60s after thousands of dollars in stolen goods were found in Melanchthon Township. Investigators say the machinery, trailers, farm implements, power tools, and other goods were taken from rural properties in Dufferin and Gray counties. The investigation is ongoing and police believe additional suspects could be involved. Anyone with information is asked to contact Dufferin OPP or Crime Stoppers. And now sports.
4: I'm RJ Brighthead. Here's the morning sports. Carolina jumped out to a 2-0 lead, but Vegas battled back, scoring the winner with under 4 minutes to go, taking game one of the Stanley Cup Final 5-4. It was the first multi-goal comeback win by a road team to begin a Stanley Cup Final in league history. The Golden Knights have won game one of every series and have strung together seven straight wins. Game two of the Stanley Cup Final is tomorrow. Blue Jacket Zach Werenski won the Norris Trophy for top defenseman. The Blue Jays couldn't get it done against the Major's top team, losing 4-3 to Atlanta. They didn't lose any ground in the division, though, with the Tigers win over the Rays and Cleveland beat the Yankees. Seattle's on an 8-game winning streak after defeating the Mets. Angels outfielder Joe Adell had a ball go off his head and over the wall for a home run and a loss against Colorado. If you remember the Jose Canseco head homer, it's similar to that. And game one of the NBA Finals between the Spurs and Knicks is tonight. That's sports. The forecast is next.
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2: Sunshine today, a high of 25. A few clouds tonight, a low near 9. For tomorrow, a mix of sun and cloud, the high 27. Friday, sun and cloud, a chance of showers and a high of 24.
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0: prison, young and restless with the Hitman. 20 minutes after 7 o'clock, and I think I've got a fear or a phobia of bears. Because every time I go up on the mountain and I'm walking on one of the trails, I'm constantly thinking in the back of my mind, God, I hope there's not a bear up here. And I've talked to a lot of people who say, oh, no, there's no bears here, no bears here. There's no bears around here. Bull. There was a bear sighting in the weekend, on the weekend in Duntroon. And they've also been spotted in Stayner, Minnesing, Wasaga Beach, Tiny, Duntroon, as I said, Banks, and across to Bogner and Walters Falls. So watch out for the bears.
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0: A beautiful sunny day on the way. High of 25. Mix of sun and cloud tomorrow, 27. Sun and cloud on Friday, chance of showers, high of 24. Chance of showers on Saturday and 22. And

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1: Good morning, I'm Martin Vanderwet. Members of provincial parliament are now on summer break from the Ontario legislature. MPPs will get 21 weeks away from Queen's Park before returning October 27th. The Ford government says the extra long break is meant to not interfere with this year's municipal election on October 26th. OPP have charged seven men and women in their 50s and 60s after thousands of dollars in stolen goods were found in Melanchthon Township. Investigators say the machinery, trailers, farm implements, power tools, and other goods were taken from rural properties in Dufferin and Grey counties. Orillia OPP are investigating a suspicious death. Police say a body was found on a trail in the Scout Valley Recreation Area yesterday evening. There's a heavy police presence and no other details have been released. The federal government will soon be following up with people who haven't completed their census questionnaires. StatsCan mailed information about the 2026 census to households across the country in early May. If you didn't fill out your census, a StatsCan rep will either come to your door or call you. The agency notes millions of Canadians have filled out their questionnaires online, on paper, or by phone. In sports, Vegas took Game 1 of the Stanley Cup Final with a 5-4 win over the Hurricanes. In baseball, the Jays lost 4-3 to the Braves. We'll check the forecast next.
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1: Sunshine today, a high of 25. A few clouds tonight, a low near 9. For tomorrow, a mix of sun and cloud, the high 27. Friday, sun and cloud, a chance of showers, and a high of 24.
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0: 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There's Dirty Water. 7:46. How about those gas prices? They went up 8 cents last night at midnight. You might want to fill up today because I have it on good word that gas prices are going up tomorrow.
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0: Mainly sunny and 25 today. A mix of sun and cloud. 27 tomorrow. For Friday, sun and cloud with a 30% chance of showers. 24 the high. Saturday, showers and 22. And Sunday, sun and cloud. Chance of showers and 25.

0: 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We got to check on your local news, weather, and sports coming up next at 8 o'clock. That's followed by the Max Morning Stumper. David Wilcox laying pipe on Max.
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3: Good morning, I'm Martin Vanderwood. Prime Minister Mark Carney says he's not going to respond to Donald Trump's latest social media jab about Canada being the 51st state, nor will Canada take action against U.S. Ambassador Pete Hoekstra, who reposted it.
4: It's an administration that we have to work with. It's our biggest trading relationship. It's our biggest security relationship, many other relationships, and we work with that administration. We take the administration as it is.
3: Trump's apparent renewal of interest in annexing us comes as Trade Minister Dominic LeBlanc holds talks in Washington about renewing CUSMA. The Ontario legislature is adjourning for the summer after sitting for less than a month for its spring session. Doug Ford pulled the plug yesterday, 2 days ahead of schedule. The NDP's Merritt Stiles says the premier is out of touch.
5: He can't get out of here fast enough. This premier used the 29 days he had to buy himself a private luxury jet on the taxpayer's dime. He used it to hide his cell phone records.
3: MPPs will be off for nearly 5 months until October 27th. A couple of road closures to pass along. In Collingwood, Williams Street is closed to through traffic between Collins and Linden Streets. That's to accommodate heavy equipment being used for tree maintenance along the train trail. The closure's in effect between 7 a.m. and 5 p.m. each day this week. And in Tiny Township, Tiny Beaches Road South is closed between Concession 8 West and Skylark Road for repairs caused by flooding. And now sports.
6: I'm RJ Brighthead. Here's the morning sports. Carolina jumped out to a 2-0 lead, but Vegas battled back, scoring the winner with under 4 minutes to go, taking game one of the Stanley Cup Final 5-4. It was the first multi-goal comeback win by a road team to begin a Stanley Cup Final in league history. The Golden Knights have won game one of every series and have strung together 7 straight wins. Game two of the Stanley Cup Final is tomorrow. Blue Jacket Zach Werenski won the Norris Trophy for top defenseman. The Blue Jays couldn't get it done against the Major's top team, losing 4-3 to Atlanta. They didn't lose any ground in the division, though, with the Tigers' win over the Rays and Cleveland beat the Yankees. Seattle's on an 8-game winning streak after defeating the Mets. Angels outfielder Joe Adell had a ball go off his head and over the wall for a home run and a loss against Colorado. If you remember the Jose Canseco head homer, it's similar to that. And game one of the NBA Finals between the Spurs and Knicks is tonight. That's sports. The forecast is next.
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3: Sunshine today, a high of 25. A few clouds tonight, a low near 9. For tomorrow, a mix of sun and cloud, the high 27. Friday, sun and cloud, a chance of showers, and a high of 24.
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0: 97.7 Glass Tiger. I will be there. 17 minutes after 8 o'clock. The power has been on and off in parts of Collingwood this morning, and they're doing a planned power outage later on this morning. It's going to start at about 8:25 in the morning, and to the time it'll be restored, 1:30 p.m. I hope that's not you.
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0: Gonna be a beautiful day in the neighborhood. Lots of sunshine. And a high of 25.

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1: Good morning, I'm Martin Vanderwet. Members of provincial parliament are now on summer break from the Ontario legislature. MPPs will get 21 weeks away from Queen's Park before returning October 27th. The Ford government says the extra long break is meant to not interfere with this year's municipal election on October 26th. OPP have charged seven men and women in their 50s and 60s after thousands of dollars in stolen goods were found in Melanchthon Township. Investigators say the machinery, trailers, farm implements, power tools, and other goods were taken from rural properties in Dufferin and Grey counties. Orillia OPP are investigating a suspicious death. Police say a body was found on a trail in the Scout Valley Recreation Area yesterday evening. There's a heavy police presence and no other details have been released. The federal government will soon be following up with people who haven't completed their census questionnaires. StatsCan mailed information about the 2026 census to households across the country in early May. If you didn't fill out your census, a StatsCan rep will either come to your door or call you. The agency notes millions of Canadians have filled out their questionnaires online, on paper, or by phone. In sports, Vegas took Game 1 of the Stanley Cup Final with a 5-4 win over the Hurricanes. In baseball, the Jays lost 4-3 to the Braves. We'll check the forecast next.
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1: Sunshine today, a high of 25. A few clouds tonight, a low near 9. For tomorrow, a mix of sun and cloud, the high 27. Friday, sun and cloud, a chance of showers, and a high of 24.
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4: Good morning! 8:33 on a beautiful Wednesday morning with the Hitman. Haven't played this one in a while. It's Meat Loaf.

0: 97.7, best concert I ever saw, I think. Right up there, anyways. That's the Eagles and Heartache Tonight. 8:45. What a beautiful Wednesday morning. We're halfway to the weekend already, and I am really looking forward to this. Ontario's best and biggest Butter Tart Festival returns to Midland coming up on June 13th. The festival takes place in downtown Midland from Yonge Street to Bayshore Drive and then expands into David Onley Park as well as Harborside Park. There are all kinds of different butter tarts. See, some with bacon even. That actually sounds kind of good. We'll see you there in Midland June 13th.
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0: Going to be a beautiful day in the neighborhood today. Lots of sunshine and a high of 25. Sun and cloud tomorrow and a high of 27. Right now in Collingwood and Stainer, it's 15 degrees with Wilson Phillips.

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2: Sunshine today, a high of 25, a few clouds tonight, a low near 9. For tomorrow, a mix of sun and cloud, the high 27. Friday, sun and cloud, a chance of showers and a high of 24.
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0: 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That's the Ramones there. I want to be sedated. I guess there's something wrong with me. Maybe I am sedated at the moment. Who knows? 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
12: Sunshine today, a high of 25, a few clouds tonight, a low near 9. For tomorrow, a mix of sun and cloud, the high 27. Friday, sun and cloud, a chance of showers and a high of 24.
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0: 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We're coming up on 10 o'clock. 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
1: Sunshine today, a high of 25, a few clouds tonight, a low near 9. For tomorrow, a mix of sun and cloud, the high 27. Friday, sun and cloud, a chance of showers and a high of 24.
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1: Sunshine today, a high of 25, a few clouds tonight, a low near 9. For tomorrow, a mix of sun and cloud, the high 27. Friday, sun and cloud, a chance of showers and a high of 24.
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1: Sunshine today, a high of 25, a few clouds tonight, a low near 9. For tomorrow, a mix of sun and cloud, the high 27. Friday, sun and cloud, a chance of showers and a high of 24.
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7: Sunshine today, a high of 25, a few clouds tonight, a low near 9. For tomorrow, a mix of sun and cloud, the high 27. Friday, sun and cloud, a chance of showers, and a high of 24.
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3: Good afternoon. I'm Matt Sittler. OPP have charged three motorists with impaired driving offenses following separate traffic stops in one night. May 31st, police stopped a vehicle in the area of Georgian Manor Drive and Lakeview Avenue. A 74-year-old Collingwood resident was charged with over 80. Police also conducted a traffic stop in the area of Cedar Street and Walnut Street. They charged a 34-year-old from Collingwood with over 80. Then police got a call about a traffic complaint in the area of Mountain Road and Slalom Gate Road. A 32-year-old from Wasaga Beach was charged with impaired driving, over 80, and being a novice driver with a blood alcohol concentration above zero. All three accused have future court dates. A couple of road closures to pass along. In Collingwood, William

0: Street is closed to through traffic between Collins and Linden Streets. That's to accommodate heavy equipment being used for tree maintenance along the train trail. The closure is in effect between 7 a.m. and 5 p.m. each day this week. And in Tiny Township, Tiny Beaches Road South is closed between Concession 8 West and Skylark Road for repairs caused by flooding. The Prime Minister says Canada is not going to react every time Donald Trump posts something on social media. Mark Carney was asked about Trump's latest musings on Canada becoming the 51st state and U.S. Ambassador Pete Hoekstra's reposting of it.
1: The President is an exceptionally active user of social media. You probably can chart his usage of it. It's only gone up in recent months, and we're not going to respond or react to everything that he posts.
0: Trump's apparent renewal of interest in annexing us comes as Trade Minister Dominic LeBlanc holds talks in Washington about renewing the Canada-U.S.-Mexico agreement. The Ontario legislature is adjourning for the summer after sitting for less than a month for its spring session. Doug Ford pulled the plug yesterday, 2 days ahead of schedule. The NDP's Marit Steil says the premier is out of touch. MPPs will be off for nearly 5 months until October 27th. And Airbus has tested its first aircraft that can fly for almost a full day. The A350 is capable of flying for 22 straight hours and has been ordered by an Australian airline to make direct flights between Sydney and London. The fuel tank allows the plane to fly over 18,000 kilometers in a single journey. In sports, the Golden Knights play the Hurricanes on Thursday. Tonight, the Blue Jays take on the Braves. Details on these stories and more can be found at our website. Your weather forecast is up next.
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0: Mainly sunny today with a high of 25. A few clouds tonight, the low near 10. A mix of sun and cloud Thursday with a high of 24, the low near 14.
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77 playing the big hits of the 70s, 80s, and 90s. 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

0: 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Hello, good afternoon. It's Sarah Carmichael. I hope you're enjoying your Wednesday. The Georgian Triangle Humane Society has chosen Dale as their pet of the week, a two-year-old black cat who has a talent for finding the perfect hiding spot and appreciates life's quieter moments. He can be very comfortable and friendly once he feels safe and settled. He is gorgeous. If you're interested in learning more about Dale or any of the puppies and kitties that are currently available to be adopted, go to gths.ca. Also letting you know that the June and July appointments for the Companion Animal Hospital are now open. They offer spay-neuter, microchipping, dental care, vaccinations, wellness appointments. They also have upcoming flea tick and heartworm prevention clinics. The first of that is next week on Tuesday. And that'll run from 1 until 2. So find out more about booking your animal in for some care by going to gths.ca.
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2: Mainly sunny today with a high of 25. A few clouds tonight, the low near 10. A mix of sun and cloud Thursday with a high of 24, the low near 14.
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Ordinary World on Max 97.7, playing the big hits of the 70s, 80s, and 90s. According to the internet, today is National Donut Day. Definitely sounds like a great excuse to stop by Nikki's Donuts and treat.

0: Sarah. Coming up tomorrow, the first music market and park it of the season. This is going to be happening in Stayner. 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So again, this is coming up tomorrow. 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
6: Mainly sunny today with a high of 25. A few clouds tonight, the low near 10. A mix of sun and cloud Thursday with a high of 24, the low near 14.
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right here, right now on Max 97.7, playing the big hits of the 70s, 80s, and 90s. 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Now, this is a different game each day, an opportunity for you to win a prize from one of our awesome sponsors like East End Vendors Market, East End Music, and Grandma's Beach Street.

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0: to Desire on Max 97.7. Good afternoon. It's Sarah Carmichael. The next time you're at the Rogers Centre in Toronto, you may notice that there is something missing. The 12-foot bronze statue of the former Toronto Blue Jays owner, Ted Rogers, that was standing tall outside Gate 6 for the last 13 years. That's been removed as of Monday. Now, it was removed so that they can prepare to install a new statue honoring World Series icon Joe Carter. As the team continues celebrating its 50th MLB season, the president of the team, Mark Shapiro, he did reveal this before, that Carter will be commemorated with this statue, which will recognize one of the most iconic World Series moments, let alone in Canadian history.
1: Here's a pitch on the way, a swing and a belt. Left field, way back. Blue Jays win it. The Blue Jays are World Series champions as Joe Carter hits a three-run home run in the ninth inning, and the Blue Jays have repeated as World Series champions. Touch them all, Joe. You'll never hit a bigger home run in your life.
0: Of course, that happened Game 6 of the 1993 World Series, and it made it so that the team won back-to-back titles, cemented Joe Carter as a pinnacle of Toronto Blue Jays greats. Now, keep in mind that the Blue Jays have not won a title since that happened. The decision to replace Rogers' statue with Carter was welcomed by many fans, while Rogers, of course, played a significant role as the owner of the club and the company that purchased it. He never himself wore a Blue Jays uniform. So the installation of this statue of Joe Carter is expected to be unveiled on July 18th. And there will be a special pregame ceremony that day as the Blue Jays take on the Chicago White Sox.
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3: Mainly sunny today with a high of 25. A few clouds tonight, the low near 10. A mix of sun and cloud Thursday with a high of 24, the low near 14.
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Boney M, Rasputin on Max 97.7, playing the big hits of the 70s, 80s, and 90s. This next artist is going to be doing shows across Canada, August and September, including Oshawa, August 26th, Hamilton the 28th at TD Coliseum. He will be in Sudbury, August 31st, Kingston the 25th, London the 29th, all part of his Roll with the Punches tour. And that's in support of his 2025 Roll with the Punches album. It's Bryan Adams, of course. Here's Heaven on

0: the best mix of the 70s, 80s, and 90s. Because we can't afford the rights to the 2000s.
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0: Dire Straits, Money for Nothing on Max 97.7. It's Sarah, and I have been having a tougher time falling asleep as I've been getting older. Some of you may be experiencing that. According to the Women's Day magazine, this is the ABCs of falling asleep. Aromatherapy. 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Your body cools during sleep, so the after effects of a hot bath mimic the way your body prepares for bed. 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
10: Mainly sunny today with a high of 25. A few clouds tonight, the low near 10. A mix of sun and cloud Thursday with a high of 24, the low near 14.
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0: Def Leppard, Love Bites on Max 97.7, playing the big hits of the 70s, 80s, and 90s. Happening at Blue Mountain this weekend, Warren Hargraves will be performing at the Village Events Plaza Subaru stage. That'll run from 11 till 2. There's also going to be the Cars and Discovery going on in the Village Events Plaza. That'll run 11 till 2 as well. Classic cars, mountain views, and a community built around the love of the drive. 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

movie Blaze of Glory on Max 97.7, playing the big hits of the 70s, 80s, and 90s. And it was announced yesterday that football superstar David Beckham, or soccer, as we call it here, he is to be honored with a star on the Hollywood Walk of Fame as the U.S. gets ready to host the World Cup. Movie legend Tom Cruise and David's wife, Victoria Beckham, will be at the ceremony, which is going to be coming up next Friday, June 12th. And that is when they will unveil the plaque. During his club playing career, David spent time at Manchester United, Real Madrid, AC Milan, the American side LA Galaxy, and Paris Saint-Germain before he hung up his boots and retired from the game in 2013. Most recently, he became a co-owner of the American team Inter Miami CF. And also last year, he was knighted by Britain's King Charles III.

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0: on Max 97.7. Hello and good afternoon. It's Sarah Carmichael. Coming up this Saturday, there will be another Walk for Alzheimer's. 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It'll be happening at Harborview Park here in Collingwood from 10 until 1. Did you know that 11,500 people in Simcoe County are currently living with dementia? 1 in 4 Canadians will act as a caregiver, and families right here in Simcoe County need local support more than ever. So if you are in a position to go for a walk, please sign up. 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Again, this is Harborview Park on Saturday, 10 to 1, alzheimer.ca/Simcoe County.
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2: Mainly sunny today with a high of 25. A few clouds tonight, the low near 10. A mix of sun and cloud Thursday with a high of 24, the low near 14.
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Stampeders and Sweet City Woman on Max 97.7, playing the big hits of the 70s, 80s, and 90s. No winning ticket last night for Lotto Max, so that means for Friday the jackpot will go up to $15 million. Tonight, the Lotto 649 is going to be worth $10 million. If you won that, you could certainly pay for your fair share of vacations. It's the Go-Go's on Max.

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0: Chic, Le Freak on Max 97.7. It's Sarah Carmichael. My boyfriend and I planted our garden over May long weekend, and we are watching it very closely. Nothing's really happening yet. I'm worried that we planted in an area that doesn't get enough sun, but we have planted in the same spot before and had a very bountiful crop of tomatoes and peppers, but nothing's really happening. And it's been, you know, a couple weeks. I realize it's probably just me being impatient, but if you haven't yet done your planting and you are wanting to, coming up on Saturday, there's going to be an annual plant sale. This is put on by the Collingwood Garden Club, and they will have perennials, vegetables, herbs, native plants, and expert advice. I might actually go and just ask them some questions. Hundreds and hundreds of plants of all kinds from their gardens for yours, and it's cash only. So if you want to learn more about it, it's happening at the Trinity United Church, 8 to noon on Saturday, and you can check out the Collingwood Garden Club on Facebook.
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7: Mainly sunny today with a high of 25. A few clouds tonight, the low near 10. A mix of sun and cloud Thursday with a high of 24, the low near 14.
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0: David Wilcox, Do the Bearcat on Max 97.7, playing the big hits of the 70s, 80s, and 90s. It's Sarah Carmichael. There is a woman named Melody Sanders, and she's become very popular online, specifically TikTok, but she's also now on Facebook and Instagram. She, a while back, started something called the We Do Not Care Club, and this was specifically for women going through perimenopause and menopause. And each day she would come up with items that we in this age group just do not care about. And she would take, obviously, suggestions from the joining members, and she would read them out. Now, most of these I absolutely have agreed with. Well, I was just watching one earlier that said, we do not care if you are waiting for our parking spot with your blinker on. We are going to get ourselves situated. We are going to get our AC pumping, our seatbelt fastened. We're going to have a sip of water before we leave that spot. And if you honk at us, guess what? We live there now. We are never leaving that spot. Okay, we don't care if you're waiting. We need to get ourselves ready to move before we do. We don't care about separating our clothing before we put it in the dryer, in the wash in the dryer. If it can't survive, a cold cycle with other colors, then it probably doesn't belong in our wardrobe. Also, we don't care if something has a dress code. I mean, obviously, this is within reason, but we will wear what we are comfortable in and what fits us. If we can't find something that fits us or that we're comfortable in, we probably won't go. Look it up. It's very entertaining, especially if you're like me and you're in that age group where you're, feeling the effects of perimenopause and menopause. It is going to give you a chuckle. You can look her up on Instagram and TikTok. Just Being Melanie is the name. You could probably just also search the We Do Not Care Club. And if you are part of that, age and you have agreement with a lot of things, well, welcome to the club.
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The New Radicals on Max 97.7, the big hits of the 70s, 80s, and 90s. Good afternoon, Rob Matthys, on yet another beautiful day. I know I sound like a broken record, but as long as it's beautiful, I will state such. Coming up on the show this hour, I got lots of stuff planned for the whole show, actually. A social media status of the day later on this hour. The music news as well. Black Crowes are in some hot water. And the Police, the drummer for the Police, he's got a little something going on. Talk all about that before 4. B-52 is right around the corner. This is the Guess Who and These Eyes on Max.

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2: Mainly sunny today with a high of 25. A few clouds tonight, the low near 10. A mix of sun and cloud Thursday with a high of 24, the low near 14.
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Jerry Rafferty and Baker Street on Max 97.7. What a classic tune that is. My name is Rob Matice. Thanks for hanging out with me on this lovely Wednesday afternoon. I don't want to jinx it. Knock on wood. It's been a gorgeous week. It looks like the forecast for the rest of the week is very similar. Just a wee chance of showers, but so wee, you can't even count it, really. Still to come this hour, Black Crowes and the Police drummer, Stuart Copeland. They're all in music news. Social media status of the day as well. First, Platinum Blonde on Max.

Rob in the afternoon. He sounds better than he looks, although looks are kind of funny. They don't always tell the story of a person. But maybe in this case they do. There are no afternoons without Rob. No, not anymore. 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
1: Music news time. Black Crowes are maybe in some hot water. Chris Robinson got into it with fans at their Tampa show on Saturday. Fans started chanting, USA after a visual appeared on screen showing their Black Crow character dressed as Uncle Sam. Robinson said to the crowd, "I don't know what you have to be so proud of right now." Of course, that prompted more chants, boos, and some fans even left the show. Yikes. That could backfire. Also music news, a police drummer, Stuart Copeland, is getting ready to launch, Have I Said Too Much? The Police, Hollywood, and Other Adventures. It's a spoken word tour described as an evening of conversation with Copeland that will include photos and videos along with a Q&A. Copeland wrote, or his quote says, "I just breeze in at 5 o'clock, tell some fun stories, get a lot of laughs." No word on any Canadian dates for that yet.
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6: Mainly sunny today with a high of 25. A few clouds tonight, the low near 10. A mix of sun and cloud Thursday with a high of 24, the low near 14.
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2: Good afternoon, I'm Susan Meredith. Eligible Canadians can expect the topped-up GST payment on or around June 5th. The Canada Groceries and Essentials Benefit was announced in January as a replacement for the GST-HST credit starting in July. It'll be essentially the same format and principle as the GST payment, but will have quarterly payment amounts that are 25% higher than the GST payment for a period of 5 years. The Ontario government has been served notice from the Elementary Teachers Federation of Ontario, Ontario English Catholic Teachers Association, Ontario School Board Council of Unions, and Ontario Secondary School Teachers Federation to begin bargaining. The notice served today means the Ford government has 15 days to begin bargaining. In a statement, the 255,000 educators said they expect constructive negotiations, taking into account grievances such as exhausted resources, dwindling supports for special education needs, class size, and violence against staff. Education Minister Paul Calandra says he remains optimistic for the bargaining process. Windsor West NDP MPP Lisa Gretzky is inviting Simcoe Gray Conservative MPP Brian Saunderson to reflect on recent behavior and understand that it may be part of the problem that exists for women's safety in the community. Gretzky was taking part in a debate on a bill about safety in the legislature this week, and specifically women's safety at home, in workplaces, and in communities.
3: Women in this province want a normal life, to be able to mean that we can go to work and we can go out in our community and take our children out and not have to worry.
2: Saunderson then responded,
4: "You had your term. Shut your mouth. Now."
2: It was then Gretzky said he might consider that behavior as part of the problem. There's no word on whether Saunderson offered an apology. Gretzky shared the exchange across her social media platforms. Collingwood OPP recently charged three people with impaired driving in one night. Sunday night around 8:30, police pulled over a suspected driver in the area of Georgian Manor Drive and Lakeview Avenue. A 74-year-old Collingwood woman was charged. A couple of hours later, a driver was pulled over in the area of Cedar and Walnut Streets. A 34-year-old Collingwood woman was charged there. And then around 1:30 a.m. Monday, a 32-year-old woman from Wasauga Beach was charged following a tip from the public in the area of Mountain Road and Slalom Gate Road. That driver also faces impaired driving as a novice driver. Everyone had their license suspended for 90 days, vehicles impounded, and has an upcoming court date. In sports, the NBA Finals kick off tonight in San Antonio with the Spurs taking on the New York Knicks. In the WNBA, the Toronto Tempo are on the road to take on the New York Liberty. And the Toronto Blue Jays play their second of three against the Atlanta Braves. Pat Corbin is starting for the Jays. That's news and sports. The forecast is next.
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1: Tonight, some cloud cover with a low of 9. Tomorrow, a sun cloud mix with a high feeling 29. For Friday, cloudy with a 30% chance of showers and the high 26 degrees.
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love changes everything, according to Honeymoon Suite on Max 97.7, and they're not wrong. My name is Rob Matisse. I appreciate you hanging out with me on your Wednesday evening, just after 4 o'clock. I'm with you till 6 this evening, and just another gorgeous day in South Georgian Bay. I'll take it. Coming up this hour, well, of course, we're going to do some random trivia. No, we're going to do news. Random trivia's next hour. This hour is Rob's Briefs. Plus, the top 5 pickup lines that are so bad, they're good. I could actually use some of these. I should memorize some of these. You never know when it might come in handy. Here's Earth, Wind & Fire in September in June on Max 97.7.

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3: Mainly sunny today with a high of 25. A few clouds tonight, the low near 10. A mix of sun and cloud Thursday with a high of 24, the low near 14.
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Michelle Pagliaro, it can happen to you, it can happen to any of us. My name is Rob Matei. Still to come this hour, we're going to look at today's headlines, plus the top five pickup lines that are so bad, they're good. First, it's Michael Jackson, Rock With You, on Max 97.7.

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1: Okay, here we go. The top five pickup lines that are so bad, they're good. As I mentioned, I'm going to have to memorize some of these. Maybe put them in my phone. I was going to call you beautiful, but then I realized I don't have your number. See, now, would that work? Ladies, would that work? How about number four, a feel my shirt. Do you know what it's made of? Boyfriend material. I like that one, too. Top five pickup lines that are so bad, they're good. I think I've seen you on Spotify. 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Do you like raisins? How do you feel about a date? See, that's like distract, and that's awesome. Number one pickup line that is so bad, it's good. If you were words on a page, you'd be the fine print. Now, ladies, if any of those would work on you, do you think? Let me know. Text us at 705-422-0977. That's 705-422-0977. Do any of those cheesy pickup lines work?
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11: Mainly sunny today with a high of 25. A few clouds tonight, the low near 10. A mix of sun and cloud Thursday with a high of 24, the low near 14.
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1: Donald Trump is up to his old tricks. He's again talking about making Canada the 51st state. Plans stalled, though, when someone had to explain that the metric system comes with us.
0: Rob's Briefs.
1: A survey finds 8 in 10 adults are intimidated by the rules of drinking wine. There should only be 3 rules to drink wine. Number 1, open wine. Number 2, insert straw. Number 3, drink.
0: Rob's Briefs.
1: Lastly today, scientists think that the key to aging has something to do with our DNA falls apart as we get older. And here I thought the key to aging was having all those birthdays.
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3: Good afternoon. I'm Susan Meredith. Collingwood OPP recently charged three people with impaired driving in one night. Sunday night around 8:30, police pulled over a suspected driver in the area of Georgian Manor Drive and Lakeview Avenue. A 74-year-old Collingwood woman was charged. A couple of hours later, a driver was pulled over in the area of Cedar and Walnut Streets in Collingwood. A 34-year-old Collingwood woman was charged there. And then around 1:30 in the morning Monday, a 32-year-old woman from Wasaga Beach was charged following a tip from the public in the area of Mountain Road and Slalom Gate Road. That driver also faces impaired driving as a novice driver. Everyone had their license suspended for 90 days, vehicles impounded, and each has an upcoming court date. The Ontario government has been served notice from the province's educators to begin bargaining. The notice served today means the Ford government has 15 days to begin the process. In a statement, the 255,000 educators said they expect constructive negotiations, taking into account grievances such as exhausted resources, dwindling supports for special education needs, class size, and violence against staff. Education Minister Paul Calandra says he remains optimistic for the bargaining process. Windsor West NDP MPP Lisa Gretzky is inviting Simcoe Grey Conservative MPP Brian Saunderson to reflect on recent behavior. Gretzky was taking part in a debate on a bill about the safety of women and children in the legislature this week, and specifically women's safety at home, in workplaces, and in communities.
4: Women in this province want a normal life to be able to mean that we can go to work and we can go out in our community and take our children out and not have to worry.
3: Saunderson then responded,
5: "You had your term. Shut your mouth. Now, so."
3: It was then Gretzky said Saunderson might consider that that behavior might be part of the problem. There's no word on whether Saunderson apologized. Gretzky shared the exchange on her social media platforms. And finally, eligible Canadians can expect the topped-up GST payment on or around June 5th. The Canada Groceries and Essentials Benefit was announced by the Carney government in January as a replacement for the GST-HST credit starting in July. It will be essentially the same format and principle as the GST payment, but will have quarterly payment amounts that are 25% higher than the GST payment for a period of 5 years. In sports, the NBA Finals kick off tonight in San Antonio with the Spurs taking on the New York Knicks. In the WNBA, the Toronto Tempo are on the road to take on the New York Liberty. And the Toronto Blue Jays play their second of three against the Atlanta Braves. Pat Corbin is starting for the Jays. That's news and sports. The forecast is next.
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3: Tonight, some cloud cover with a low of 9. Tomorrow, a sun cloud mix with a high feeling 29. For Friday, cloudy with a 30% chance of showers and the high 26 degrees.
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Another Brick in the Wall, part deux. Pink Floyd on Max 97.7, the big hits of the 70s, 80s, and 90s. Rob Matice along with you till 6 this evening. Before we get to that time, though, I'm going to have random trivia. We call it What the Facts. We do that a little bit later on. Plus, there's an event happening at Admiral Collingwood Elementary School that's going on tomorrow. We got all those details. Here's the Paolas on Max.

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3: Mainly sunny today with a high of 25. A few clouds tonight, the low near 10. A mix of sun and cloud Thursday with a high of 24, the low near 14.
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Mick, Keith, and the Boys. The Rolling Stones' Beast of Burden on Max 97.7. We are the big hits of the 70s, 80s, and 90s. My name is Rob Mattei. Still have some random factual tidbits of knowledge to share with you. We'll get to that later on this hour. First, it's the Fugees, Killing Me Softly on Max. Strong.

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1: Random trivia time. We call it What the Fact. 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Here we go. People who swear a lot are usually more honest than those who don't. I could swear there to prove my point, but I can't. What the fact? A study found that looking at a photo of a loved one reduces pain by 44%. I guess that doesn't. I guess especially heart pain. You know, if your heart is hurting, picture's always a good idea. What the fact? Hershey's chocolate syrup, Ritz crackers, Dum Dums, and Oreos are all vegan. Didn't know that, but you didn't know that. There's some trivia for you. Win some money on that one. What the fact? Dogs can understand about 250 words and gestures. I think we read that the other day. Cats can only do like 10. What the fact? Last one. Goats. And this one I knew. Goats have rectangular pupils. And it's super weird to look at.
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6: Mainly sunny today with a high of 25. A few clouds tonight, the low near 10. A mix of sun and cloud Thursday with a high of 24, the low near 14.
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We play the best of the 70s, 80s, and 90s. And when we say we're playing the best, we're not messing around here. I mean, we're not doing this. This isn't some sort of game, you know. This is serious business. We've got a lot of fun to have, and we've got to get to it, okay? So let's stop messing around. 97.7, Max FM.

0: Dreamland. And the Northern Pikes on Max 97.7. The big hits of the 70s, 80s, and 90s. That is just about it for me. Rob Matthys is hitting the road, leaving the building. The big fat guy has left the building, almost. Speaking of big fat guys, Rod's in next. I'm sorry, Rod. That wasn't necessary. It's not true either. You're a fine, fine, svelte young man. Susan, how's your last look at the news and weather at the top of the hour as well? So many things to get to. I want to leave you with this parting word of wisdom. I guess it's more words. A parting bunch of words in a row. Pearl of wisdom. Inspiration usually comes during work rather than before it. 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

0: credit starting in July. It'll be essentially the same format and principle as the GST payment, but will have quarterly payment amounts that are 25% higher than the GST payment for a period of 5 years. The Ontario government has been served notice from the Elementary Teachers Federation of Ontario, Ontario English Catholic Teachers Association, Ontario School Board Council of Unions, and Ontario Secondary School Teachers Federation to begin bargaining. The notice served today means the Ford government has 15 days to begin bargaining. In a statement, the 255,000 educators said they expect constructive negotiations, taking into account grievances such as exhausted resources, dwindling supports for special education needs, class size, and violence against staff. Education Minister Paul Calandra says he remains optimistic for the bargaining process. Windsor West NDP MPP Lisa Gretzky is inviting Simcoe Gray Conservative MPP Brian Saunderson to reflect on recent behavior. Gretzky was taking part in a debate on a bill about safety in the legislature this week, and specifically women's safety at home, in workplaces, and in communities.
1: Women in this province want a normal life to be able to mean that we can go to work and we can go out in our community and take our children out and not have to worry.
0: Saunderson then responded,
2: "You had your term. Shut your mouth. Now, so."
0: It was then Gretzky said he might consider that behavior as part of the problem. There's no word on whether Saunderson offered an apology. Gretzky shared the exchange across her social media platforms. Collingwood OPP recently charged three people with impaired driving in one night. Sunday night around 8:30, police pulled over a suspected driver in the area of Georgian Manor Drive and Lakeview Avenue. A 74-year-old Collingwood woman was charged. A couple of hours later, a driver was pulled over in the area of Cedar and Walnut Streets. A 34-year-old Collingwood woman was charged there. And then around 1:30 a.m. Monday, a 32-year-old woman from Wasaga Beach was charged following a tip from the public in the area of Mountain Road and Slalom Gate Road. That driver also faces impaired driving as a novice driver. Everyone had their license suspended for 90 days, vehicles impounded, and has an upcoming court date. In sports, the NBA Finals kick off tonight in San Antonio with the Spurs taking on the New York Knicks. In the WNBA, the Toronto Tempo are on the road to take on the New York Liberty. And the Toronto Blue Jays play their second of three against the Atlanta Braves. Pat Corbin is starting for the Jays. That's news and sports. The forecast is next.
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0: Tonight, some cloud cover with a low of 9. Tomorrow, a sun cloud mix with a high feeling 29. For Friday, cloudy with a 30% chance of showers and the high 26 degrees.
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doing the same thing. I'll have my patio lanterns turned on later on. There goes Kim Mitchell. If you like baked beans, they're going to stir it up a little this summer. Some new flavors? What? Yeah, I'll tell you more in a bit. Blondie now on Max.

0: That's the look. Max 97.7. The kids are back coming to the RBC Amphitheater this September. Nice. It's Rock and Rod here on Wednesday, hump day. What a great day. Oh, another one tomorrow. I don't know. Can I have another great day? Sure you can. Your forecast coming up. Some Bob Seger, too. Now, you ever look at a plate of baked beans, brown beans? You think, you know, what does this beans need? Need to stir things up. Make it more exciting. Well, the first folks over at Busch Beans are listening. They're coming up with these limited edition summer flavors. First up, dill pickle beans. Okay, I like dill pickles. You know, tangy, salty kind of thing, dilly. Then there's the apple pie beans. Hints of sweet apple, cinnamon, brown sugar. Oh, that might be okay. Is it a side dish? Is it dessert? I don't know. And finally, a flavor nobody saw, Kevin. Rocket Pop beans. Inspired by those red, white, and blue popsicles. Remember those? It's going to add a little cherry, lime, and blue raspberry flavors to the beans. Somewhere's the chef going, no, don't do that. You give me a spoon. Yeah, apparently 2026... regular baked beans were fine, but no. Apparently somebody looked at them and thought, you know what's missing? Some blue raspberry, yeah.
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2: Tonight, sun cloud cover with a low of 9. Tomorrow, a sun cloud mix with a high feeling 29. For Friday, cloudy with a 30% chance of showers and the high 26 degrees.
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Anybody else wake up this morning to find out which body parts the aches and pain department visited last night? Yeah, I know. They keep coming back to me. Gonna shake you all night long with AC/DC Max 97.7. 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

0: Max, 97.7. Even though this was their third single, it was the first number one hit for Depeche Mode. One of my favorites from the fall of 81. Just can't get enough from the Speak and Spell album. Oh, it's one of my favorites. Always liked that one. It's the synth sound. The 80s sound. Very 80s, wasn't it? I don't know. Hey, it's Rock and Rod. Appreciate you being there on this Wednesday hump day. People who stay up late, you know who you are. They tend to struggle with anxiety and loneliness. Is the anxiety keeping them up, or are they just getting anxiety from staying up late? Is it the chicken or the egg? I think some of these folks might start to just be a night owl. They need a support group, you know. Let us sleep.
1: Hey, Carlo, I know you're a contractor.
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1: Let's say I want to go to a good hardware store. 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
1: So, if I'm getting it, BMR is pretty much your pick?
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8: Tonight, sun cloud cover with a low of 9. Tomorrow, a sun cloud mix with a high feeling 29. For Friday, cloudy with a 30% chance of showers and the high 26 degrees.
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0: playing the hits from the 70s, 80s, and 90s. Max 97.7. There goes the band. Up on Cripple Creek. Coming up, a song that holds the record for the longest sustained note. It's a high one, too. Yeah, Sheriff's coming up after the break. Did you miss out on the farmer's market yesterday? Wasaga Beach has its weekly farmer's market. Tuesday nights from 3 to 7. Then they got music at the gazebo afterwards. Pretty cool. Jazz at the park. Well, that was mad. 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It's the new Collingwood Thursday Summer Market. That's right. 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This is at the New Life Church, just off here, Ontario, on Tracy Lane there. Thursdays, tomorrow from 3 to 7. We'll take care of you.
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1: 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And we serve Wasaga Beach, Collingwood, and South

Check it out. Are you any good at spelling? I'm not, but did you watch the National Spelling Bee on the weekend? 14-year-old kid from California won. You should see the word. I'll tell you the word he won, winning this in just a bit. First, the box. Here's Walking Away on Max.

0: originally. He was the keyboardist and vocalist for the Spencer Davis Group back in the day. There goes Steve Winwood. Roll with the baby. Good track. It's Rockin' Right here on the Wednesday Hump Day. Hope you're having a great day. CCR coming up with a throwback in just a second. Any good at spelling? Me, not so much. The National Spelling Bee was on the weekend. 14-year-old kid from California won. The word he won, I can barely pronounce it. It's bromocriptine. B-R-O-M-O-C-R-I-P-T-I-N-E. Yeah, sure, I can barely say that, and the kid went over that one. I don't know. Apparently, we all have words we can't spell properly, or we forget. They said have one R or two. So we go to Google. So how spell certain words, like number five, tomorrow. Seems easy. T-O-M-O-R-R-O-W. There's two R's in tomorrow. Business. B-U-S-I-N-E-S-S. Mm-hmm. Through. T-H-R-O-U-G-H. Sometimes we'll forget the U. Here in the word favorite. F-A-V-O-R-I-T-E. Of course, in Canada, we spell it with a U, favorite, right? And the top of the list of people trying to figure out how to spell, it's a trendy word right now. It's called bougie. You know, fancy-like kind of thing. Oh, you're so bougie. Do you know how to spell bougie? B-O-U-G-I-E. It looks like boogie, but it's bougie. I thought it was a J. No, bougie. Yeah. I am far from bougie, trust me.
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2: Tonight, sun cloud cover with a low of 9. Tomorrow, a sun cloud mix with a high feeling 29. For Friday, cloudy with a 30% chance of showers and the high 26 degrees.
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0: to all the members of the class of 2026 graduating this year. 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Kyle Minogue.
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0: Tom Budokan as Cheap Trick wants you to want me. Max 97.7 forecast, and that phone number everybody knows. That song about that? That's coming up next. Are you a fan of Marilyn Monroe? I think most of us are. Palm Springs, California. Love this. Set the record over the weekend for the over 1,000 people dressed up as Marilyn Monroe. Yes. They gathered beneath a big old Forever Marilyn statue that's been there. It would have been her 100th birthday. You know, ladies and guys with beards and tattoos, all dressed up with the big white dress and the blonde wig and all that. And I hear there were a few JFK lookalikes sleeking around. Yeah. Happy birthday to you.
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4: Tonight, sun cloud cover with a low of 9. Tomorrow, a sun cloud mix with a high feeling 29. For Friday, cloudy with a 30% chance of showers and the high 26 degrees.
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0: Steele Farm in upstate New York, Woodstock. That's Crosby, Stills, Nash, and Young on Max 97.7. The Hip coming up after the break tomorrow. The kids over at Admiral Collingwood Elementary School holding their annual Sail in the Summer community event over at the school tomorrow afternoon. Yes, the whole parking lot's going to be full of inflatables. 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That's the Admiral Collingwood Elementary School tomorrow.
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